0: And but you didn't hear saying?
1: If I told you, dear Papa.
0: Okay, Mahua, Minaba Mahua, that's what it?
1: What?
0: Your mamma will be sure, why? Yeah, you saw the number of my man, our friend, why?
1: I told you.
0: Yo, Matthew, me that's a pa. Okay. You know, by the mission, was say, was selling 1 million, or the 50 edge abano, or the 50 so me funds, Emma, mammy, no, me funds, support of mammy, no. May any Sammy Fiskin did that. Na me obi ansen diska kwa me mbutu miskade che no na nya obi ansen diska se me fama ma me no be sei obu won motive ni won ye na adwe so be ye papa da won ye na adwe ne se papa pa de obi yibide no so be tue skande ya jaba no tene be but eno de ni nyina obi ani na brabo ha nche no de me nka ho asem ma me piki we so e wa homa no so hello
2: aja uzu
0: papa
2: papa cho ma send me 50 cedi jaba ino kwa je.
0: I know you.
2: I'm not them now, and I am a rehoban. The abandoned body, there was a mess and the abba. My car to my coma to say, a book runner made him in a minute half, papa. No one made the house of fortune. Why?
0: Ah, Matty. To us, any 50 the jab, and yes,
2: sir.
0: And you are banaba, obey the house of fortune, mammy.
2: You're quite the enemy, make us a bomb, a bombamia, made me two grand, and made the house of
0: fortune. You're my problem, be any. Why?
2: Matty,
0: problem, be any. Okay, Miss Midas, why? Okay. Yo, tell me freeze one what you happen, why? Okay. Yo. Gana for a chirodo, Gana for chirodo. Namishramo pass and more minutes on. Or say about a bar or be their support to my menu. Number 02562402438. 02562402438. Mamifa wisu ewasu.
3: Hello, Penny Mitchell.
0: Made you so.
3: Oh, we get my man, I
0: send you my real. No, Guan,
3: William. That means you be a meeting man. Now, my man, I send you my real winter. May send you 150 Ghana cedis amount. So,
0: okay.
3: Now, only 100, I'm a man.
0: Matty.
3: Now, I register me 50 cedis for 3 numbers.
0: Okay.
3: Yes, me pay 3 numbers. Now, my man, they meet my car training in and say, Little 40 will do much here, and any academy will be soon.
0: Eh,
3: you much me, I may be my crumb, a sumo monsano paint, and an answer no kaya come up. You will be Jimmy 10 million, say, would try by my word, try my.
0: Oh,
3: but still, I'm a boom, we may kill open, or the kill one car, I said, would the menu much
0: look great,
3: 7% move to an amount,
0: look
3: 100, mamma, I mean, 15 for register, you ever see our way.
0: The patrol, Matty, but that's a power, boss, and a mission, why? Mati, yo. I was here so more, and I will be so again at Doyano. Emede, Mikrano, I feel credit scanning Jerry Crano. Me, who dear Minka Cra, I was here, more than Monsandy, for me, mamma, and on for me. Avraho, for the soil, my moon, and not. Mamma, many because I know so WJ, 81 was the same. Well, what you need? What's a one more ticket and Ukraine soon after? Ah, every day, I buy much now. I buy more. I buy more.

0: number no be no tie ni ye na se no so e ye 0256 40 24 and 38 0256 402438 0256 40 24 38 mamifa we so e wo so hello
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0: 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I wish you more sending in an affair we began that day abana mobia to be an kinda common tree number no. 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
2: 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Hello, Jaben.
3: Yeah.
2: Jaben.
3: That's
2: Jaben. What's the Ubusa Sawini? DJ Dwed Ni. Jaben, I don't know, yes, sir.
3: Oh, DJ Dwed.
2: I don't know, yes, sir. Debbie, I don't know, yes, sir. Minabo Tresa, okay, Osham, Boca Chamese, up to Mando and Kofosika Bemom, up to till now, Ubia, do you want a fremia? Complain on Moya, almost will say a few crowd, almost answer your processing. No man, your process, almost uncanny scan. How dare you?
3: Debbie
2: Minkas Asas, a month one or month for more fremia, a beer, a crown for, a beer, a yellow for, a beer on my dubbed dear drink, a more fremia, papa crowd of frem, a crowd of 7 and 5 cities per cotogel already. Nam said, what? The sicker be dear jambe on, or sir 5 cities for mother cotogel lady. Massa! 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
2: 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Aye. 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But me to me, you put two no so and found concrete. T and dra number a month for fire, Mudinia BD, and on a me boy. Now maybe you have a busa, the entire listeners, someone so Munia BD, and 0539 495065 0539 495065 0539 495065 0539 495065 and Brahman Day special if you dey soon and yas and pitwa. Do draw now my friend and dear. Missy Manyani Petru, I might get confirmation if you more say, and papa no my abba, abo. Timmy Patro, umamin in Nimcomotia, we are my bomb waiting for, and I measured that amount of time opa to be on your phone ready, said your bear bread swan, mobile free studio land near Dimcomout would be. Ajaban the Munyan asem. Ajaban, meaning, would your Dutch and I will be unframing till you be babacusi. Biao, TFD, Bia, Dachana. But my answer about updates, and I'm what Tedia Quacusi. So, who's some phone? I will never and ever tolerate. Debbie, my chance, sir. At your phone, you are a minuo. Robert did your music, Quacudi. Watch out. Hello, Jeffrey, but you're going to make a memoir. Jeffrey, me, who you are, and I'm a patrol's way. Me pa chao min krofom yo no bi anya akonya afra o Monday special na omu nyina se o manya bi adi na omo ka kire me se o se so mo di aseda ne ba ntem a o de lucky tuesday die o de lucky tuesday die e be ma wo mo me pa chao eye no kure se lucky tuesday die na ready ne da chance yo twan kunim die nso ana
4: ai vanet die.
2: Wana akasa asemre chire wonom.
4: Ai. Ah,
2: my sister, I will not be cool with the name of the one. I don't want to know. And you will be a friend, Ben. Hm, we'll cry again. It's said you were bad for this. You know, because you are also a boy. And I'm paying your command special. What one crop for me, Binum, after me, I confirm. And a baby do you now so betray my crop for? And from first, what keep on music and on per se, on what kind of processing? Fitting a done way you, and a matter of one busy Monday, still go for from your normal complaining. And it's a me, you know, you man is an opening. Hm.
4: Mother, and you go back to the sermon
2: from Yasa and Albayana. Abany, Osa Gana near Chicho. Yeniha say a bay away favorite. Now, where dear, ya, or Cotodia and a book, Yenyan Shredia, Yenyano, Debbie. 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
2: 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Hey, I am Dendin.
4: I am not.
2: Oh, I just say, "Quay." Ne, ne, ne,
4: ne,
2: ne, ne, ne, ne, ne, ne, ne, ne, ne, ne, ne, ne, ne, ne, ne, ne, ne, ne, ne, ne, ne, ne, ne, ne, ne, ne, ne, ne, ne, ne, ne, ne, ne, ne, ne, ne,
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4: Big surprise and
2: the mouth. A big surprise now, all day, mommy.
4: Maybe now a cheerful.
2: Good. Good. Eja, so what can you say? What's 7 years the papa?
4: And so one boy.
2: Whatever, ma, Minkroff, for no more can 17 be one them. No more sounds so egg. Oh, a boy will catch me. Was it 17? Anna say, as I say, Anna 21. Anna say, Anna 47. Yes, yes, you are right. Aha, Bassa, no son and walker. Me, I cried a buffoon, I didn't cry, and said, I'll crunch a case call line.
4: And the man album.
2: Mhm.
4: A Canadian with the Bayano. We are hoping to you.
2: A man results in a bar, Monday special, you know. A wobby be a barber yet, Dutchna.
4: Me, come, Mitchell.
2: Wow! And you know, I was here, and I was surprised. Mubia,
4: you were surprised.
2: And it's a woman, that's an offer, Jeffrey, a Pacho, and a surprise me. And one on a Jeffrey and Pacho, and a surprise me. A Jeffrey and Pacho, and a surprise me. Cause on 1 hour can Edward the semi frewa, or best surprise me. No afreno. A young Pacho found over mommy, found over mommy.
4: 0539.
2: 49 50 55 once again
4: 0539 49 50 55
2: once more
4: 0539 49 50
2: 6-5. A Jeffrey is said that now. Oh, surprise, my.
4: Jenny Kenny. Mobia and Cassette. Lutu. 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Me a

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1: Wah nih wasa wujud.
0: Hey,
1: saya wuna.
0: Okay, okay. Yo aku kau.
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0: Very wonderful, wonderful, wonderful, wonderful.
1: Auntie, auntie, you know, I feel wrong. I want to what that would be.
0: Okay.
1: May I call my name Kakara?
0: Oh, all the focus on you.
1: I'm Adam.
2: I'm supposed to.
0: Jesus, Jesus, Jesus.
2: Why am I there?
0: Onye,
2: onye,
0: onye.
1: I got see for Shannon. And Shiro, onye Bema.
0: We have Bema. Ha.
1: Onye for Iko for the minister.
0: Okay.
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0: okay
1: huri no huri no aha, well, also
0: okay,
1: or what?
0: Okay,
1: draw, William.
0: Eighty one fem peer be a man,
1: and to appear now I'm fam man, I just was so. A dear condemn, giving ya be a career.
0: Wonderful, wonderful, wonderful. A dear for, Munti, and a jumedi el coso, and a machine. 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And I'm Juma Dini, and Yama El Coso or Casafidio. So one na a dad that year for one na monk of four and sassy form. One na Macasafide ever from Dinan
1: and Walker,
0: who Juma Dia
1: and Walker,
0: who Juma Dia, a woman
1: who
0: Juma Diana, Jade Eba Casafidio, so and now Martin. Okay,
1: answer Waba.
0: I want any who?
1: I'm Fab one now.
0: Let us ever do it.
1: I was so.
0: Let us ever do it. Let us ever do it. Let us ever do it. Yes, yes, yes. Thank you, Father. Okay. Obonechi. What did you say? Obonechi. Okay.
1: What would you wear? What
0: would you wear?
1: What would you wear?
0: Into a corner. Into a jatu. Now, Abanoe.
1: Young Codem.
0: Abanoe.
1: Young Codem.
0: Young Codem. Young Codem. Young Codem. Enoch, Michelle. Enoch, so care when we are a free my eighty, you're free radio, no so. A free may be free radio, no so. Miss Rabaya. You're free may be free radio, no so. You're free may be free radio, no so. Open your name, we are say, Jesus Christ. Open your name, now, one about red blue sua. Okay,
1: Jesus. Afa, and a demon. Cheer up.
0: Open your
1: won't get up and
0: Debbie.
1: If I be dear, any be mammy.
0: Okay.
1: Any ye? A boy? A man, and ye?
0: A mawina. I had an hour, won't succumb this year.
1: Send an army was you. I mean, I know what dear mammy.
0: Wonderful.
1: So, which are about women, a man? And ne, much are about we. Now, ma, many ye very much. Me need to me, whatever hanging.
0: Na open
1: men kasa bebere me see why you looking there
0: okay
1: se na ba me nu ya me dia ma wo
0: okay
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0: Open the picture.
1: Who then tell me be a friend soon?
0: Be a good crash semi.
1: Abrandi, why are you lucky?
0: We are lucky. Open the picture, Bano.
1: Huh?
0: Open the picture, Bano.
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1: yo
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2: yes
0: okay
2: modin bra
0: Now sometimes the answer is maybe the consultation fee. I'm so I'm not giving na.
1: Debi debi.
0: So we must have a charm of say. I will go charge 500 cents.
1: Debi. In charm of be. But one I was going to say. I'm going to say. I'm going to say.
0: Thank you.
2: Anka sabwa hombra. 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
0: And you next to the penum, I'm a fenchira, yes,
2: I'm a fenchira.
0: Then
2: Shabba was so. I dear don't sabbe so be a ye, what you may ye, or my ye, or what you
0: love when I'm Mr. Abraham said, son of quiet.
2: Oh, Abraham, you know me, ye, am I imponing moi? Ne moi cra, I see a dory baby. If you say, Nanya Mesa Edinachi, and she said, Oh, Bob Brandon, ye will be beer, and I say, I be see, Bassa, I worry. 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
1: Operation
0: to Premier and Ojina to me,
1: you also.
0: Oh, you so. 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
0: yes, me. 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
1: Nipper, no, only any other moon.
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2: 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One hour, how be a war muscle?
1: A brabble, some
2: yeah. Obu or how a year, Juma, and ye ye, or then Sasuma, now say, I didn't penny na ye, a cost no, unquamble ya, and cosso, and now obi ne will chema so, as I see behold, while the papa be a crowd, obi Jeffrey won semo. Oh, sadly, I have a bombardier, so betwan a month, a bet a branch of my sister, Osminia Ban and Entina, or bet a bar was so, Osminia Bema, and an Entina. Sangro for when you na ye hawa a ye day a bony passo.
1: Oh, yeah, or banning and trannels or bang when you're been in and worry.
2: Yeah, on your been in worry. A warrior quanso, and that's only Tas and Platrin. A Platrin will be out to me to be. Now, a warrior say, Bemma passe or by showing you munyam to sell or bow, but by showing you munyam padia. 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
0: 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I'm sorry for me, I'm sorry for you, for I saw for, but be at the blood will be a chiamo, and the blood a chief wing, you know. I am my kids, mama kids, ha, everyone who feel with you, also your chiano, mama kids, I'm going to show up. Yep, yep, quay, ubet me, I'm going to swap friend 0244 505608. Ana 0249 27 64 99 0249 27 64 99 Fry na ebema direction bia amawo aba ani na apostle ebishira so ade amaye
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And you, Dr. Bomia, and poised to work for victory. From the communications directorate, you can count on us completely. We will cover every space in this country and ensure every vote in Ghana gets to hear your vision. Just as you have instructed, our conversation with the Ghanaian voter will be grounded in facts only. Yes, Your Excellency, we are going to use a completely different approach moving forward. We give you our word, sir. We will command the narrative. Yes, they won't see it coming. The boys and girls are ready. You are a good man, and you deserve to be president in 2029. Fact, fire, strategy. We, if we didn't, it's miracles. Abuaji, the statement of Adiama, Dr. Mahmoud Baumiano, and other related ones are a Kahun and a Paybidi Munkomo. Now, you see the city here. Now, the Fearsome 3, Hyper Plus, Pavi, and a Plasma, and a Payon Sukremo, Pibinum, na Bibiana Fine, and for Bema Binunum B. Now, and more papa, no, no, be papa, papa, papa, now, we are. What could do so now, they are too much now calling him. Or bounce so on what per tabby. Now, we are who the hot dancing beba. Na ya call yenim. Gan have a BI buho for 0542-776-8572, 0549-136-7898, 0559-136-7898, 0559-136-7898. Now, ooh, outside Ghana, over for 0542-807-907, 0542-807-907. Now, yen yo, so, and a pay. Nsruma Herbal Clinic, say, sexually transmitted infections are hooded in, you know, only problem. Sexual weakness, only problem, bra. Na beje drew. Na also so for one dance here, bra. And cramwa kaswa. Sentiment and more fari. A crew from Junction. Udu an atom on carrier quantum ponies, so no one will be who omo. I have for 0277 478301. 0277 478301. Na yen yo, so. Menim, sir, why you see Chocho Libiano pay? Chocho product, no. Menim, so why you see Biano pay? You see Chocho skin care, the product in your abbey. A bebo pa, bebo skin, I come up. Now 19 year, ding be any idea. Pay me, you sue. You will have a soup, woho. You will have a cream, your royal gel, so a woho. And your hand and foot cream, so woha. A bebo, my uncle, and soon you should be. Na, and your bushia and chum farm. Now, what's a man? Now, Smith's baby diapers. Smith's baby diapers. 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I will phone you soon, Pa Mancoladon, Colonel Noaneja, Mope, the one out to meet the papa. Smith, baby diapers, and don't have a sword. You better understand. 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And I bear for a coin so I'm paying for a jet to a bank so a jet to me, come up. 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When Shadan Teddy and Debbie, sir. 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And yet, PBA track coin, no, never boar, papa, papa, papa, papa, papa. 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
0246

0: 8496 and 0261 388149. 0261 388149. Now, Yenge was so. Now, 24 minutes past 8. You be in Kobo, Nafi, you ba, Enche, I'm a former transna, you didn't come on so, but to not trust so. Now, Bibia, so it's me, I find. And okay, Andra, Parliament, a shash, a question. Now, in fact, we share minority four and majority four. Now, I be kakra pictures from the day one of Parliament emergency sitting, and we will charge here call ye any moon cobonia, dear day, dear call, dear ba, for the same people, pa, then they bidding come over, Kakrana, young said the city. But your former transit, now you didn't come on part two, no swat trussel, so now be a sweat to me, I fine. Now all the same, my main qua humana som rana, meaning come on kakra, Honorable Patricia Pierre J. A. Deputy Minority Leader of Ghana's Parliament. 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Okay. My line is so. So. Or say, on recent remarks by the Chief Executive Officer of the Ghana Gold Board, ni komo eba ye ni adiadi, ni other related ones, can be between 17th and 22nd August 2026. Or say, the Chief Executive Officer of the Ghana Gold Board, Mr. Samuel Jamfi, Sami Jamfi, made a series of public statements responding to questions raised by the Minority Parliament about the financial positions of Gold Board and the Bank of Ghana Domestic Gold Purchase Program. Any other related ones? In fact, now some may be bringing now. What about Patricia Pigeon and then Sasha Kratanase, Deputy Minority Leader? Now, is it true, sir? Yeah, because I'm 24 and she says, I'm going to share my minority leader. No, my dinner didn't come up. I'm going to say, I'm going to share that so papa say, no, cramp. And I say, you know, cry. Ninja, no, I am 70 beer, no pay bill, no fear, turn on, I say. Now, you're the home common, so abro. Now, be on sweat to me, I find. Now, court to crat, and be waha. Court crat, and be waha. Aye. Because, in fact, the way I'm summoning, you see, air driving, no, you be all kakra. You're driving, somebody be all kakra. But all the same, meaning, sir. DBC and DBC. Mestre OSP. Mestre OSP. OSP, please, we beg you. Yes, sir. OSP, we beg of you, sir. Assembly a baby beer out from Krata. My young who have you already been cocky. My young. My beer, what have you been cocky? You won't show me Katrabia and I say, I want to ask him, baby. OSP, what are Roma? My auntie wants him. My young woman sent me ye. Office of the Special Prosecutor. My son, I got a four who knew me, Abino, and you can say, yes, sir. What are Roma? Because office, when your office get what? Uncle, I got a four by relaxed. Nanka wo de brada ye adwuma ade ye krono krasase ne ade ade but I think say if Ghana for be cry hunu wo adwuma ne yo papa wo de krat abaye hu well noted my auntie ho asem my hunu ne say o mandate de ma wono be mo adwuma 97.9 anya sa anya sa dia ene nanu asem na abia.
1: On the grid and elsewhere, there's one department in which it has shown troubling efficiency, the weaponization of our prosecutorial machinery against members of this and in general former appointees of Akufo-Addo. We have watched that machinery deployed against our compatriots including the Ashanti regional chairman of our party, Entribue Siakum, popularly known as Wuntumi. We have watched most recently a controversial warrant from the Chief Justice compelling the speedy prosecution of our members during judicial vacation, a period that has traditionally offered judges, lawyers, and litigants alike a season of rest. This matter, through the effort of one of our colleagues, Honorable Kojo Opon Kroma of Ofwasi Ayirbi, is now before the Supreme Court for the appropriate legal redress. Speaker, the minority would want to be plain. This is a government that, in its first month in office, filed nolle prosequi after nolle prosequi to discontinue criminal cases against its own members, sympathizers, cronies, and assigns, while lining up its opponent before the court. We are clear on our minds that pattern means. It is not pursuit of justice. It is an attempt to terrorize this minority into submission, one investigative summons at a time. Now our resolve, Mr. Speaker. Speaker, let me be equally plain in response. No matter how far this government goes to suffocate the rule of law in an attempt to weaken this minority's resolve, we will not bend the knee. We are fortified by the veritable words of the 26th President of the United States, Theodore Roosevelt, who on the 23rd April 1910 delivered an address at the Sorbonne in Paris titled Citizenship in a Republic during his post-presidential tour of Europe. And he said, and I quote, "It is not a critic who counts, not the man who points out how the strong man stumbles or where the doer of deeds could have done them better. The credit belongs to the man who is actually in the arena, whose face is marred by dust and sweat and blood, who strives valiantly, who errs, who comes short again and again, because there is no effort without error and shortcoming, but who does actually strive to do the deeds, who knows great enthusiasm, the great devotion, who spends himself in a worthy cause, who are the best, knows in the end triumph of high achievement, and who are the worst, if he fails, at least fails whilst daring greatly, so that his place shall never be with those cold and timid souls who neither know victory nor defeat." End quote. Speaker, we in the minority know that the task ahead of us is difficult. We do not stand here pretending otherwise. The road before us is long. It is steep. It is strewn with obstacles and deliberately laid in our path. But difficulty has never been a reason for surrender. It will not become one now. We will rather be counted among those who dare greatly and stumble in a worthy cause than among the cold and timid souls who never know victory nor defeat. For however hard the struggle and however heavy the odds, this minority is resolved to remain in the arena, faces marred by dust and sweat, striving valiantly for the rule of law, for our democracy, and for the good people of Ghana who are honored to serve.
0: All right, thank you. My young comrade, Che, Nafe, the final discussion in 12. So, my main channel, Honorable Charles Apia Kubi. Honorable Charles Apia Kubi, ADC for the Summit Fair this week. And then, proud of him, a very good morning. Honorable Charles Apia Kubi, good morning to you. Inspector Dennis, Kodongo MTTD, and I'll pay a very good morning to you, Inspector Dennis. And I'll pay a more cheaper, Inspector Dennis. Good morning, good morning. And engineer. Ohinaba Atapoku. Engineer Nupai, very good morning to you. Engineer Ohinaba Atapoku, very good morning to you. And then Mamincha Tupac. Tupac Arope Mwache, Rokosia Jewelry and Code Reference Shop, Washtown. Arope Mwa, very good morning, good morning, good morning. Also, Nyaminka Hupa Nafe, Wanyo Kese. Elder Peter Drew. Also, Owasan Church Central. Good morning to you, Elder Peter Drew. Oparia Samoa Kweku. Oparia Samoa Kweku. The newly elected Closex Treasurer, Ashanti Region. Good morning to you. Hey, Abeku, mito unkache. Oparia Samoa Kweku. Good morning to you. Adopoi, so, me assure, sir, you're also enjoying the listening. You're more cheer, Adopoi, papa, papa, papa, papa. Also, ni team nina, I'm very good morning, very good morning, very good morning. Yes, Pastor Edmond Mauyo Duvo. Adopoi, so, you're more very good morning. Pastor Edmond Mauyo Duvo, Adopoi, you're more cheer. Also, Owasan Church Central, Konongo, PIWC. No pay you watching pa. Also, only team nina. Very good morning to you. Now, my mimi saw some way, sir. What is the problem? The other question between Red Control for ne hostel managers. You know, what is the problem? Red Control for, and I said yes. Red Commissioner, no. You see, I'm so much saying. Hostel managers, you know, so I'm so much saying. They are saying it's a hostel's name why a day. Now, what is the law? Embarrassing FSR rent in a home. Now, no, hostel managers are not paying for the casino. Now, picture ya kwa yese rent control for the 2 million or so. Me name the details of us. Say rent control for the 2 million or so, sir. Abba. Anti rent payment to cry. I said the dollar need to I said, my for the dollar need to be here. The what is the law? My name is saying. Simu. Student, no, I'm high dino. I'm going to hostel. What is the rate? They say I have to say you're too double now. Because now we're trigger say rent control for no say commissioner say 97.9. I didn't board in dodo. Hostels no board in dodo. Anti omum embra from kakra. Omun tum and I want to so. Asamne kwa ye ba ye, I say yante kwa sebiya. What is it? What is the position of the law in terms of rent? Adi we kwa ya, from time, ya ye kan sase mwenyende, ya kwa kwa sema abisinde. Rent in some new home. Fox 97.9. Why?

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I'm for the bidum. I also crying. You say, obey Philippa. The only by a year, I was a you're running to as a country. I am more red. 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I want a boost not to baby Kura. Send your order, I'll be trying to find a hostels. 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
5: And Huadain immune system, or Yankupon, and your Renny Pedian Musamaya Hubano, and Nasa Wunum in Busaba Mesa, a Pedia immune system, Nabribia, Yarientimu. Say, dear, I'm for the drawn one, the in Busaba Mesa, Drone Huadan, yes, and Yarua will run Nipa and Yina, a Timmy Banaso. And now, Mumpa, Omuanya, Wana Dada, Nomonum Doctor in Rono, and Nom Imbusaba Messanoa, and Momoa who are deep in tea. Ya Omuntim Posse, Yaria Esomo, Imbusaba Messa, and walk Casey, and you are made Mube Bia Yato in Ro, and to form Fresh 0246 208496.
7: FDA, Ashisha said, Jedi and Crack to Imagia to Musay.
8: All right, my uncle yenim na yemfa dia kan to so na I was referring to red control for situation, you know. But all the same, ye be di hun come every same. Now, students, you know, they are saying say anti, yes, it is true, sir, red control for ho. But an kran kra be sorry as any dan or so the man call fat him. No ajiska, the open obeje. Enti ye nim rabia na tumi bi o ha to regulate hostels re fees re charges o moje no ebi ni obi
9: same way kra de as a chrome had bia de opi bia na o ya na se omo so so we should not give them the benefit of the doubt on some fine ejuba should that be the case I was say yes sir and I'm saying but anyway you go see ya ha na ye pe the right thing na ye sanka ni mpeni fo bedi nkoma hwe what the law says mrano de kanan kasa mrano nsama o ka fa rent ho enti ya kan te munte because so won dwana 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You know, the situation has become very, very difficult and serious. Aba. 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Affordable housing crowd was a more crowd, but it's in hostels are mostly see anyway. I buy a bit more. The money to me, crown, and you crack a crabby crown, but 10% be Nankomako private hostel. What a sonable form is obey admission per nan yamshishino. Rent, hostel. And no kwakwaye a problem. And no kwano. A humble sample different from school fees and admission fee. No. This is Ghana. Say to Kruma, Ghana, ha, pa, Africa, ha. Nani, maybe how you do yet do for pa, and even can take it one is soon, hold ya. I don't just get it. And can ya rent. These things, me and my name away, I react to me ye. May to me and Kadi, nay into me, Jan Kanyabo. Rent into me. These are some of the petty things, a here nipa, as it's a my brain. Now, inquires are there, not your choir that say ye bye. Your best, Madame Roma. And penny for more can be a woman. And penny for more can be ye. We make sure, sir, some problems we a two bit trap. Massa. We all kind of same crime, man. I wish you a rich one. 0546 9999.

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1: yeah
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1: and he say ade ne de
0: e mean tie ye de ne de ye that disease no and he say your concentration nyina your gold no senke ko ba say ye ma ya dwe ko so na ye develop three crops it is called the Nidia ba billions of dollars. Abed the Nidia ba billions of dollars. 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That's how billions ya yakin. Yan sense I say, Nebo mi yanina. I may be crabro. And ne ye jai honina to ho. A Greek fool su, obie su. Baby, our concentration is good. I might say point that Rooney say IMF betchle mubeki kan gold ne de ekwan fa so nya no ne senia e hayen ene ka ye bo eti Bank of Ghana kra momu en finance bi mu no se ka se Bank of Ghana kra we odi se ka kra o ha ye Bank of Ghana ka ena IMF so de no mu nim wo gold o se say I take it IMF wo no am afed wo ma na nam media houses e chere chere zimu
1: ai
0: say media eh, you know IMF for country rep and a com media to say or
1: call
0: channel one call ho e ko chirechire mu gold no wo se wo munim gold en kunta eh commodity trade no ye o munim mu eh na de e da na do economy ne man say my free extended credit facility there en so masade PCI masade amount
1: yeah
0: eh den
1: do ka so o person just only say wo
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2: 97.9
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1: era Dr. Adrinata Alta Ekasai I am the country president no
0: I
1: na the conversation no
3: me person number 1 the monitor ka risk other risk obviously include weaker commodities, gold in particular you mentioned, but also it could be cocoa prices, it could be energy prices, which are all jointly affecting the current account balance. Now, on the other risks that the economy has, we have seen climate shocks also important, And geopolitical tensions can also lead to tightening of global financial conditions, higher energy prices, etc. So we are, I would say, there are a multitude, a plethora of risks around us. And I agree with you that gold, because of the concentration on the export side, is gold prices are irrelevant, is a relevant risk for the economy. And that's why diversification is key. So moving into agro-processing, manufacturing, all the other services that are needed in the economy is key for the economy to remain resilient. And at the same time, building, continue to build buffers, both external and domestic, is important too.
1: All right, see, I am of country president.
0: I on it, channel one.
1: I in it, 97.9.
0: Na se oshe country director of IMF. Obedi se o Ghana. Na omo na edwin ye ho.
1: I just don't get it.
0: I can't risk a womb. Any or prefer a ye na wahe alternatives. A be a bit me aya. Ebesia no kwan no ye be ye ni sesia wo no because e say no on say was it last 2 weeks na busa say she say the eba efa gold board ne Bank of Ghana ho no ene IMF no ehe na so obi ya bank communicator na party communicator ehe na obegina obedefend
1: no ni asem no
0: it is say obi etu di gold board e chi say o defend the gold board e chen se se IMF any Bank of Ghana nyina ko di one side any e demonize wo
1: yeah
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0: it is say politicians so e ho na say iska no afode eti board omu do emu kwamche because ho iska no ko
1: ye hu mo pa mo
0: it is say ba bi iska na ko di no e ya ha na we oh we be president and we be nya de two obi so so be president a no be ne sofo afa de no ba ne ho for management
1: baby ankofo ni shepherd the style e ho robo focus na kwa question
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1: ai ho die
0: asofo ne yesre mu ara
1: ho na eko
0: wo die one one we so your client to so your product to so your hwan wo woni ni koshia na wo die hwene bo wo ne dem se a president no wo be ye president te se oni moma ye do president at to mu o ma 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
0: na mo na just say what kind of breed any humans will breed be na bi amoye
1: very sad
0: what did 15 years be e say Ghana no abonito
1: as in see what Ghana hapa e ye crojen pa e be 20
0: na asofo yi
1: aya endu
0: there e ka cardinals key a year doctrines are a war a beer crystal sumo memphis crystal de a nay. Say a subo can. A subo and so say a sin sutin. It is a sutin bay moon among bay boys as soon.
1: And
0: it is a moon yam sutin and more swoon, let us
1: say. Everyone asks you swimming pool near the
0: other. And yam sutin. Yen omune yak can free a union. I am can swimming to us.
1: Everybody's swimming.
0: Yes, in sutin. In the same. I was some cast off one woman in brace idea where so pass, eh? And you can say, do baby, Adri.
1: Okay, we do at the moon.
0: Eh, say,
1: I don't know, I come by ya.
0: And Tiana,
1: Chamber, I can't come and say, oh, is that my beam? Oh, can was it beam?
0: Said, not sorry about a man's one. Yes, I
1: was
0: some common so ejecu.
1: I ejecu.
0: Near the chairman, tell me, say, or can't one say, Ubia and can be money beam there. Such a man, maybe.
1: Hardening. The way I see treat your sister is very bad. Treat your sister, you cla. Ah! Because you're too, Galam Sandy Hoodie of mine Ghana is here. President Akai, I think Galam Sandy Hoodie country is here. Because Galamsinti. Yetima reche a ton of gold. Some certain number of tons of gold. Mabu nizu wako wako shimu yule mumbu ye juma.
0: Na sese wahu. Gold Board, Bank of Ghana, Ministry of Finance, IMF. 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Sese senka, ye projecti se, or say ye forex reserves. Itimi kobe 15 months cover. 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Ebe ase bi ya be 15 months. Now ye du be 14 billion. Nansemu hoya eyi US ni Iran ni hwan kakra bi beto mu. Afedi ye recorded dwindling. As I say from 14 billion yati asi 12 billion e te kofom. Ye nya ya dwin say ye penepo masibre. Ana se say ya shamra se Gold Board nkwa netimi to gold. Gold Board nkwa etimi to gold. They say sika Ministry of Finance and Bank of Ghana for Eddie Bo Gold Board jetri no. They say to crab them. If we say for some time now gold turn on so ya kwaye se koko de ni bi. Ye to free.
1: Ah, say say dey call them.
0: Ena eko eti se yampe ade anu ye na IMF for enam media houses na eko masem na Bank of Ghana for aye omu press conference ati omu ho afri Gold Board ho na emomo so omu play role bi na Gold Board for se mu omu men omu ho kura biim na se mu first ka ma me ento gold ne dia ye hia mu wo ye activities
1: yeah.
0: So where are they going to record home accounting e yino ni nyina ha be ko hen na ho amune be report because there must be checks and balances enti se sika getre omude maamu running up to July ese 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
0: 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It's bank to bank. So who ko bank nanki ye bema obi figure na e de bema no rate ni any. But e bia wo ko bank a wunya bi no nti. Obekwa Forex Bureau. And the para market. Forex Bureau no so ye established and legal.
1: Yeah.
0: And ye wo para market to do ne alaba ne say yi na. Omu de omu ni license to operate.
1: Almost always can.
0: Omu nsu na omu sika na ye ready. Enu nti, ubo se, wanya no, 3 different rates. All things being equal, ewa se nka ye 1. Nanka Forex Bureau di ene de, ayo omu margins. But se se, interbank nu wane de, Forex Bureau wane de, ena de para market nu wane de. It is wabika se, o hiya dollar na, now the interbank, di eman so 10.5, CDs to a dollar.
1: Okay.
0: Obeka chulo se, ni kwa pe dollar ni bia, mi nyane 10.5.
1: Yeah.
0: E bi okwa abochi hua, obe nyane 12.
1: Yeah.
0: Enti on ye 10.5 rate and free ho because just say instantly on waboka.
1: Yeah.
0: It is a kana ama or no so. What me no che na ukasi okay o dia mema forest bureau rate na. It means a kano eba wo. If you say interbank rate near
1: 10.5
0: and I wo first grade no mutono 12.0 met me at this wa o turn 12.7 it between the 10.5 and 12.7 sa kana ba be di wo aye gold board and answer bank of Ghana ho nembom senka ono ko pe gold ni dollar ni bi no benya no 12.5 and at 12.7 no
1: yeah
0: na wo turn 10.5 na nka sa margins no abeda losses na beda you are not the gold ne buy no
1: okay
0: but they say a reverse yama margins you know losses no e could the gold board and answer bank of Ghana
1: okay.
0: Depending on your are ready so be keep on the books
1: okay
0: into honor one
1: losses okay
0: e wo and now your what services are gold board a render any I say see a day gold no co see a toad you know crude type
1: yeah
0: and na yenim values ni ye ni into your see a de co na ye co assess it we a what carat we ye say nese basa what de co a man say Joshua
1: yeah
0: a standard a ye croji ya ye de was ye ye nim the value based on the assay ya ye sa and no ye ye a percentage of the figure na value na de buy no ene yeje enti service ene ase ni kaboma sai sika no bank of Ghana e de be ma gold board
1: okay
0: na gold board ne o ma oni o mu wo sa contract no e dele na de wo sa ba gold board for ho as services no aba o mu ho enti wo hwe volumes ay se yatwa $17 billion worth of gold. Na a percentage of that no echo into a say ne services a no who is car ewura gold board
1: okay
0: it is as kind of call gold board ho no I don't as I say gold board say omudi omu profits omu ni losses because omu record the losses wo mu ho
1: yeah
0: a bank of Ghana for na omu fa losses no na moment fa so de omu ho na eba because yetuya service ni ase no through them. Into omu so omu wo scan da ho. But I was say scan kwote e ka bi so.
1: Okay.
0: But say san hyehyeye no e ni mudi a. Na se Bank of Ghana fade a na e ka na kwakoda
1: Bank of Ghana.
0: Bank of Ghana. Inti saka no. E na Bank of Ghana initial year a omu ye no. Omu ye no gold board losses. E na gold board for say da. Rice a media infina on the one ne call a media houses.
1: Coach the
0: mua say, and a media houses in your answer to dinner, she say, I do a can and one. Anna, maybe a mihun ne say, Bank of Ghana governor, on ye won't mean your fem, yes, on your fem, won't mean your fem because of a be a choir of fast or being a governor. Oh, no, cruel woman, it is a debut on a one, yes, yeah. So no more court.
1: I know court.
0: Ah. Ebi anaka e tone bro
1: ke bi e de ne kwa
0: ba bi kura anka judgment aba na se ye se ya filing nolle prosequa ye yi wa firim ye wi e ya ne ama governor
1: she
0: ye pia bibi so okon wa
1: obeje
0: e de se bi abaka ho
1: yeah
0: enu nti du ba bi a wono nso no wo de she ni bebre a na wo a wo no anya tie didim ha
1: o ha ro kra biu
0: enti eye saa na o change ade no every gold board losses and wo ye no gold related losses and na e city in the books of Bank of Ghana enti se enti se gold board ka se one car e ho ne free because Bank of Ghana won na we record the wey him.
1: Yeah.
0: Uti 24 bow we dey bow. Ewom ewo boost no. Gold board there oneka. Services any I say charges near in amode command no. Won dey we keep no as ne profit. it is a network as our profit no one only car only losses are muno.
1: So in his books no only kaum
0: only kaum
1: but was some sakana koma
0: bank of ghana and a bank of ghana
1: bank of ghana so
0: agye ah it say dey it be be do ya ne say ne mene eh yeah you know say afi dey me first ka bia em free me ha engramu bi I'm a crass ma me first ka engramu bi me first ka free ha engramu bi dey mom me wo services bia any oversight responsibility bia e wo say me ye gold ball for say on first ka ma dey a yeah you and that is also another danger because a gold ball e to aso say ya e do baby accounting for receipts anywhere expenditure no it will be difficult because I was in some in Krata seven of Bank of Ghana. Now they would stay in your booth, so they were now pay us near their due. But you were checks and balances. But one say gold board mrana a call parliament no. And now say majority ni minority ni yeah yeah minority ni say
1: that.
0: So I must woman na because there was a mushroom echisha dear nun ka counting a y send a beco when you know and also my shall go. It is a person under certificate of emergency there. Sa agency no any other person there. Omuntinam because omufi is a munna ho. Pointer abedru se se no. Sa Bank of Ghana atwe ne ho. Na se gold board na e to na de. Na se ne obesi e keep an account na fa no. Ibedu be bi no. Standardized format enye adwuma. It is IMF e kasa kasen. E bet me a do baby, bet me a catch this, eh? Ya anya ye accounting processes ni ye. Na se, ya de sa charge ne to soa, utu yes ka wo?
1: Aye, bet ya.
0: Utu ya. Wani ya kase, why ye? Creative accounting.
1: Yes.
0: Because ye wo format.
1: Aye.
0: Aye de, e yes a account ni.
1: Yeah.
0: It is say, se Bank of Ghana me mukura ne se mu ye ni nina free gold board ya. E ye format be na se se mu be yusu, na mbe enter ni se, mu be record ni se. Mwana mo to mwana mo regulate mwana mo ye bibia and that is another twist to it. It is a finance ministry and me afo mu nine sifo na se mfa se bia from chief of staff and administratively and me afa ne nine sifo na president na and me amemu ametwa de no mu ye a ye kwa nim no and contabuo and inchechi muno a bayer d. 97.9. Emunti sa first layer of a car at demo and Bank of Ghana near you know a wohono. The next layer, a ye acquire fast why a tonon is any a tonon. Because a auto at a say rate no moon family because 12.7 na net dano. Umse so much mea work here bafum. But and tis a say. Rate now omude tono. Se difference ebem se o tono at ebi 11 cedis. Nebom o tono dollar rate at the tone e bi a 10 point something. Meanwhile so who se charges ne a se no so ya tie free mudada. It is a uko ton now rate no enya and also the another kaba.
2: 97.9.
0: Ne nonso daho. It stays in the book.
1: Yes.
0: It is a no so se gold ball for se yenye. Enko Bank of Ghana, Neko Bank of Ghana, ho as gold related losses. I say no, aye no. Was it a competitive something? Who was here publishing? Say a pe corporate institutions and answer a year. Umbet me a yes, I don't know. Now, Obia funny details, mra, Nikota, emra, ni quotations, emra. I say, so yeah, say ne be your bet charging. It is ya anyan ne sana se ye so say ya. Honzo asemunku.
1: Yeah.
0: Na sen senke bia ye competitive tender na.
1: Yeah.
0: Enan ke ese percentage na ye bia 0.5. E bia nko bi baka cho so beje 0.1. It is a true say and some o ba ho a. Obi betimi aka say oh mimi ye bia meje
1: 0.1.
0: Yeah. It ye dena obi kwaje 0.5. Process is ben enam so a odi je 0.5. Ni e ba be calculate e ka to mu. And also,
1: all right,
0: it's in a mat, sir. A canna yaka say, a did that the demnuna, enchese ye na ambe ye a ebe ye ti se ni abakufu obi na afa sika na tu no botom etu anu so ka se nye sa na te a na de person ade na ebe mu ade na akobom din ka 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ene IMF Ministry of Finance because IMF for the Kenya case all those they say Bank of Ghana for M finance gold board,
1: gold board yeah.
0: But omo fear ni say transparency so nko so ho say our Bank of Ghana there en kontabuo no emu betimi ada ho amye hu say we but say ekwa ha their fear ni say en kontabuo no mu ena ho na ana ho ntem na akire pia eno ne yakaso why creative account na ye bebo ka no aso man inti ye hwe ni
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0: okay say be ye eno be e chenya mbo ekwa ene ye nte ai sa 24 hour market ne nse
1: mo yes
0: free ho na e chenya mbo ayenya space
1: okay
0: ohu de aba se say we promise 24 hour economy
2: Fox.
0: It was 24-hour economy. It is Oba Kaya, then candidate and the president. Eko BBC interview we umbusa and say start 24-hour economy no. Eye den.
1: Nine.
0: Now how different will it be from?
1: Niyanse sodima.
0: Ha. Na ebe cost saying. Say ni ebe ebe cost say ya. Oka say. Ode ebi onde. Say eye process. Eno umsi process. Okay. Fa hose owo owo 4 years. Iti 4 years no say na owo yeno. Osi una say ni oh my god 90
1: yeah osi that's what
0: and omso okay na say e be likely so say obi betimi aba na osi de wo ye no na ni nye hunto obi gai osi say omu gai de a it na je say and osi say yes ade na aboka atuko it you want a response yes I saw them che say say mosi munye de a
1: ye na yelusu Ghana for
0: yelusu Ghana na yelusu so that was the 24 hour economy. It nanka per that interview no se emu da ho now president na chire emu de nanka 24 hour economy
1: yes. Etia irrespective of documentation so we ye nyina
0: at least be any
1: nanka ye hu
0: nanka obi e hu se ne adnisity now NDC your power ya establish their friend 24 hour economy secretariat.
1: Mm-hmm.
0: Near the penny pa at one Ragus Tano.
1: Or bin pa.
0: Na omu can see Kasim this old woman a bed 4 billion beers. Omu can't
1: see. Yes, yes. Obey me, aye.
0: So I asked myself, send away the Nyeska. Because gold board for one coin, see Kai be a free gold ma, air banner. Send a record 15 billion, 17 billion. It is if you say a priority, my. And they did maybe a 2 billion crash.

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And a police for Enam Funina Munya and so. A Shimua and Timmy Cunha and Ranti Echiwomo. Now, which I said 21st, you know. Omkwachi, a branch of Baku.

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0: eti anu ne nya limited to Hepa plus baby plasmus
1: yes no kura no ba e no the righteous son no kura no or your law abiding person
0: yes
1: yes
0: eti emra ne se till say parliament e be se san sa emra no ne yedi so
1: Chobas oba nufu oba because you prefer lactating mother.
0: Aha, ntende mra. 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
1: Apart from that one there.
0: Apart from the entia mra bia de onipa bia tumi no.
1: Dr. Biskachi am say Osha so far help up proper the plasmos for the past 6 months. Obi anuna. E wo fi abroche na ba ya na. And then the woody no so miss us anti age wo mu ana. Anti age wo mu ana. Ewo Saturday ni mu ana. Ever all your constant also all for no constant no the skin crosses
0: obi bizarre me say dog
1: you no fuka che say why as obi a wa ko do holidays pa na waba
0: obi bizarre me say dog kin kun be na asra me woda
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1: 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I didn't hear because I was listening to Fox Sports. 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I'm going to be able to do it.
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4: 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Ebaso Live. Oh, Kumasi Babanyara Sports Studio. 28 August 2026. Ebaso Fiada. Aye, the Clash of the Titans.
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4: 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The Club of the Century. Ukum Apem Apem Ebaso.

0: I'm sharp. Na gem na free as here. Na one bibi. Gabri Campbell cutting razor. Members of Parliament versus the executives. 1 p.m. I was a NPC campaign. Element in a view. Hey. Answer at 3 p.m. Gem na kasa free as here. My energy the 2026 edition. Ebeya Santi Kotoko. Anasi Hassofor. Get feeling so devil. Popular Star. Cool 30 Ghana City. 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And you're organized by the Parliament of Ghana. 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Empire Ebeja. I will come as a Papa and your responsibility. Match the
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1: Moretti scores about 118 to 110. Judges Bert Clements and Glenn Feldman both scored about the same, 116 to 112. All three in favor of the winner by unanimous decision. He is now the unified WCWA and WBO welterweight champion of the world and still undefeated.
0: Aye, ni wati wa kuro wire, okra wire, bra wire, nguma suwa. Asante mewura, wano kura mpose, aye, unti, utie, aye, unyame, esi wihene.
2: Aye, bishop ena nyako ye.
3: Kumasi, are you ready? Democracy Cup has a drubium. We are the 10th edition. Ebaso Live. Oh, Kumasi, Baba Nyara Sports Studio. 28 August 2026. Ebesi Fiada. Aye, the Clash of the Titans.
4: Asante Kotoko, say.
3: Fantabulous Kumasi, Asante Kotoko. The Club of the Century. Ukum, Apim, Apim, Ebeba. And Alfie, the Continental Club Masters. Phobia, that's a fool. Never said I until the bones are rotten. 3 p.m. sharp. Ne give me the free as here. No one in BB. Give me the camera cutting razor. Members of parliament versus the executives. 1 p.m. I was a YMPC campaign. And I meant to the hey. Answer at 3 p.m. Give me the free as here. My energy the 2026 edition. Ebeya Santi Kotoko. Anas Hassofoot. Get finished with Jafon. Popular Star. Cool 30 Ghana cities. 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
6: Osadika Mahas. 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
7: Okay, I had your first 97.9. A brand will see a good year, Monsam, a bram with free sabre, a copy, Missa, no, Siababo, Menema, Chatterdom, Yasin, Konya, and Sampi, and Yabuabuania, a dear bar, and one under a minute, not Chelsea, at the bar, two net. But, they won 3-2, Bams and Angelania, and Cardinal, who be as hard here, but then Chelsea won their game. Any other, a yet training foreign stories, and TK, triple man. Ebenya Ebenadaje na Ode Aba Uyepa na Feno Eya Andy Carroll. Yes, wano siso enya adaje. Ayo preshi no. Oh, wababa nsem nim. Ene de training air story sini jina. Yene eya Ebenage eya Heba fo. Esipe di nko mo. Hepa plus Pavi Plasmos. Na Ode o watermelon no. Ati tuwe chile. Aha. Yene omsipe di nko mo. Afe de Grandmaster. Of the local stories, Daniel Kofi Japan, at the all the exclusives in the air bar. Asante Koroko, gradually, omu own value, omu players, you know, into Koroko page. Wa, in fact, FFA, the VIF, and I'm hoping so on board mobile so FSA. It's in the Ababa, and the Democracy Cup, Mibusa Aya Trepo, Mibusa Andy Carroll, Mibusa Aya Fabio Grosso, said nay. So coach and a baby in the game now. Eric Tinkler and has coach, you know. Move on example. Nibu was a couple. Why? And a baby kunim die. Aba. When in St. Peter Paso and every year you Kaisa had your first 97.9. It's a Tuesday edition of the Focus Sports. Andy Carroll, Fabio Grosso, Triple TK, Kwame Amwaten, Afei Fei Israel, and Afei Sa Junior. Omuni na waha. El Boma Jimena na koso kama kama. 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Obe Timi Afrem Ike.
4: Andy.
8: Ladan.
7: We have a call.
8: Nami Adam Mehoya.
7: It's always good to see you.
8: Yes. Pacha sounds on way.
7: Alhamdulillah.
8: Then yami ase. Bia adaya fine.
7: In fact, my father wa adwene. Unsem ham kakra. But I don't know yato atu aso. Oso was the same. Why, Mr. Raw?
8: Mati.
7: Mene tepo di unko.
8: Meye hu bibi.
7: Why? You know matito ya. Oso was the same because.
8: But there may pen on.
7: Enye no kure. Jai.
8: Mpeni ya mbibi. 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
8: Ha. 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
7: Mate. Tripo.
9: Lejen.
7: Hivya mwako.
9: Lejen ya miyadum. Ebe ni denye.
7: Tripo.
9: Ha. 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
7: Na ufuni yane seji vino.
9: Ha. 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Mika mze na mungu serious nisi u. Where near mom that's a chill of my own.
7: Full name ACL.
9: A chain easy of that. ACL.
7: Okay. Yeah. So it's all well and good.
9: Yeah, we'll be promising me say, oh, phone the baby is here, baby is here. My train, bosom best and watching it.
7: My. Sir.
9: My.
7: A beer will you be my name farmer.
9: And then in here.
7: Oh, sir, there are some people
9: who don't send the wind, my name for me. So I mean that. Is it normal? My mummy and I can never cry on the best time.
7: Imagine,
9: but Yamiadum,
7: it's all also, it's all
9: well. Yan say, one more than him, Quanet, yes. I said, be any hope. No, Jesus, also, where?
7: Nanko, pardon.
9: More fire.
7: If you had a Kumasi by a day,
9: Papa.
7: If you had a Kumasi by a day,
9: yes.
7: Now, if a win is to come, the two coaches, why not, Mussus, you say? But Brahma and Kundi Abba, maybe Sabaja four.
9: Okay,
7: well, we will know my normal song.
9: Time, non song.
7: Anne, a brave one near her, sir. Sir, support and a man in Kundi Abba.
9: Okay,
7: Kotoko has a folk,
9: yeah,
7: one and a supporters. It was her and winter was for it now. Baba and Kundi Abba.
9: Okay.
7: Bawo sa zagidibogidi abana manambwa.
9: Yeah.
7: Ono
9: bawo nkrawo. Zagidibogidi.
7: Na na semne si sey.
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9: Okay.
7: Sey smart ni onua no. O ma anyara kodo
9: transfer wo. Ebusu o.
7: Ana zan ke ko si enye history. 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
9: biza se biya sem nun kodaya legend
7: my brother okay ya komra
9: I'm laughing like a killer
7: what are you komra
9: okay, I know I a legendary Nana Kofi Wusu Ansah. The reason why is the legend. And no. Open iba samba jene brenu watu aso. Na fe, yadi akudi yaman samana kopi mnosia. Na bibia etimi ako kama. And then ayu ya bri. Johnny ya, ne ya ning come on. No, www.foxfmonline.com. Tune name. Ayo Fox 97.9. And afe, sunu oba etimi ya Johnny ya TikTok. Na bibia. And sum etimi ako ye. Amano ni samano. Ne bre ene du. Ye kakwa ye bre. Tony Asuo, not your coffin, someone at your brother Kayano Pano, may your friendly games already be at the mouse and games in a bay, and some everything out to that way. I have European air games in a bay, may come on some the toss and Manchester near me and Sunday to that. Our UEFA Champions League anymore, Nanko Poya Duma, about 5 days at a draw, no, to that our league phase, and to 5 days, Yabutima, Barcelona, and on Babo, league phase, you know, Yabutimsa, Manchester 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person who may on the summer returning to I am tired of telling any money we are or person on your time now fame for to be any Nabusia and some I got an check a car now almost second option on or send a your papa anything at the an assault on social stone or person your club football and I'm ready for papa anything and it's Xavi and Andes Cruz and yes some of anything and in Nigel De Jong and then when it took that our press conference last year that the Emma was shown so now Xavi sent a niante sent another last night national team no omede asan insa e wom sa oy foreign manager since 1970 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a PFA player of the year no in 24 and you know aye Manchester Cromwell young copium ya duma me ba chom awards night no red carpet to start at 5 o'clock aye pm and your local time our Manchester Opera 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Holland, 86 players, you know, and they're fighting for FA Player of the Year, and not Ryan Sharkey, Ellen Holland, Bruno Fernandes, and of Arsenal, three players, you know, David Raya, Gabriel Mangales, and of Abraham Tani Tani Declan Rice into Wayne and Yami Atuma and then you make PFA Player of the Year no Abaco Enso Adiamano the Atenisa 7:15 a PM and yet GMT 8:15 a local time our Manchester and award no in Peniform Ebe Ye Nemum Eadia Red Carpet no and start 5 PM our Manchester we want to 4 PM our Ghana time we're not Red Carpet no start and no a Opera House our Manchester Unsaf Anamede Amount no Young Player of the Year no we want to 6 nominees to say and the city Max Dorman our Arsenal Samson Junior Elia Krupi one of our Bournemouth Nico O'Reilly our Manchester City Rio Nkomoha our Liverpool Kobbie Mainoo our Manchester United and Ryan Sharkey upon the bomb and so the club and the team Manchester Aya City me about the PFA Aya Young Women's Player of the Year me about the number one team and the Toko Aya Koga one of the Thomas Abu Manimo Samson and Laura Aya Brown, our Manchester City, Ababa Wanitin, Aya Valor, Aya Bowman, our Chelsea, Oliver Smith, our Arsenal, Sansuna, Aya Alisa, Aya Thompson, our Chelsea, and after Ababa Wanitin, and sorry for your Godfrey, Adani Go, and some our England Lioness, Mibato Omum, Aya Maba Wami and San, Yabasana Fe, and I say, Sia Betania Yibako, as young Aya Women's Player of the Year, our PFL was, and I say, Abani PFM, Aya Player of the Year, Emani Diana, Jess Park, our Manchester United, Samson and Aya Christine, Aya Hansen, our Bobo Connie, Aston Villa, Alexia Russo, our Arsenal, Samson Ababa Wanite, Ansum Aya Yui, Aya Hasegawa, one of Manchester Aya City, Lauren James, our Chelsea, and the Chelsea Mani Play and Kamo, and Afen, Aya Benny Shaw, our Manchester City, Namia Duma, and Anum, the Bounce, the One Samano, Abaco and Sodiafa, Nabi Pia and Sotimakoya, Uko do Opera House, Security, Aya Tide, Bibia Editor. I know Aya Kakra, Apa Media wants some ammo. Now Manchester United Mobacono, and then Capri and Italy Carlos Baliba. United Mobacono, non-combay announcement, you know. So I'm going to say Carlos Baliba. Now I'm going to say Manchester United. I'm going to say, and it's on your announcement, and then I'm going to be coaching. Now I'm going to say, and now you're Bruno Fernandes Day. My United phone was GDA, so Bruno Fernandes. I'm going to say PFA Player of the Year, no. Internet, Omu ye BPA, and your support to play, no, Yanko Poya, too much, na, nothing, Omaya transfer soon, Sam, and to China Manchester United Robocono, Omba announced Carlos Baliba, Sabrantana joining United Robocono, Nabi Pia and Soko come a 5 years contract, and a Carlos Baliba, Ebersanga, Nadi, and one some Emma, so no, so Nabi Pia, Etina Koye, with him last a year summer, Liverpool Robocono, Amoto Abrantani team, and Alexander Isak for £125 million, Omoto Fora. Richard Vitz, £116 million. Hugo Ekitike, £79 million. Milos Karikas, £40 million. Jeremy Ayofrimpong, £30 million. Giovanni Leone, £30 million. Anna Georgie Mamadashvili, £29 million. Okanina Eboma, Aya £445 million. And no, Anna Jimmy Carragher, dear Twitter, Sir Officer, Bobo Connie, Daddy Liverpool, spending now, we the last Aya Samano, Officer, go down as the worst ever Premier League Aya spending history. We were talking about the Premier League, moi, said Tim Vito players, Sabi, Omaya Urano, Abaya Liverpool. Also, Fisa Uspande, £445 million. No one, Premier League now. Officer about West and Tisa Komani Sabia. You can transfer soon, and summer on the 20 minutes. Liverpool last summer, no, ever go down in the as West transfer window. Our Aya Club and after England football history more. And here, summer Jimmy Carragher. What the Ababa and Tanya one summer, no, that Emma was shown. So, a Brenton and Fano, Aya Tessam. And your Bradley Bacola, Mami Moni Letters Rekaka, the meeting is a Paris Saint Germain. Oma your magic play an idea. So a person qua, no problem. Sabrantani Basotana, no problem. Nemum de woman is some pro moho and conco Jessica Kituabia. A Brantani Buono Omuso Mateso from £145 million or Mateso at about £125 million. So you have £125 million now. Omu de Pliano and Sabama. Nemum so be a Uber. 100 obetia 110 ni ade enya don beje yes Liverpool bobo kono omusika omusubetimetua no die hu kra no ekosi £120 million ekoba ni sa I brand any thing. I did Bacola. I just saw Tana Club anything. And so the Paris Saint Germain. At Liverpool, Babacono. Yes, I'm a budget. No, just I'm a chairman of Brosua. I mean, £120 million because British record transfer fee. No, I'm on your show. So I'm betting a breaking. I'm winning some. I brand a fan Bacola. I a player. So breaking British record. I a transfer. I a fee. No, Nemo PSG Babacono. So say, I'm a transfer market. No, Bacola. I a player. So I'm betting on my Liverpool. I just record transfer just a Liverpool for the breaking British record air transfer fee. No, and nobody say you're more than 125 million pounds. And son of a soccer player, I found a Bradley Ayo Bacola, and you're different Liverpool. Boboko, no, Oma so you're up by one Sam, you didn't ever want to add the other so young copium. Oh, and some from not your name come out and from now. Me more letters on Julian Alvarez. I've seen Barcelona target, you know, about 20 women is in the pass at him. No, I am meeting Papa the team. I did one Laporta and upon your son. Eras Positivo and Tana Deco and Sabaya, me batom umba beshaye, I'm a prepare for Echevaria, and a tana meeting I say Barca for decision and he say play an eye for Julian Alvarez no me batom omu abamu 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de ma club ni tin enso ni Napoli and the little donkeys they from akachiba and no about your good news for player. I found Nico Gonzalez. We are Newcastle United. Fan am wedding to a branch and a chassis. So I bought a Newcastle United. Sika APM no. I have 47 million pounds fixed fee plus 3 million add-ons. Okay, but my 50 million pounds package. A branch and by the medical. So China, no, a joining club anything. I did Newcastle United from Manchester City. So, so be better the perfect. So club and the Man City no. I'm the first player anything. I did Enzo Fernandez. From Chelsea, a normal town player, and the team answered Nico at the man Newcastle United for 50 million pounds package. A branch of Omar Mamouche Ochina on a super medicals at the mass press team. No, I'm out on Savio Dada for 75 million pounds. And Timbo Quinn, Man City, says Sikaba, Nanko Ponya to man. The maintenance and Kodu Thursday. No, no, I'm first. I a bid no answer call. I'm with the 110 million euros and a become no more the add ons. Kaka to a today. Yes, I'm a do 125 million euros a year package and omo dey call Chelsea for a branch of Enzo Fernandez. They are meeting Sir Chelsea for Sika no omo nje Sir Chelsea Sika no 140 million pounds wo mo nyi Sika dem dey meeting say Bobo Kone tell Manchester City omo be call first offer enje bia omo dey betum 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And sorry, Aya Savinho, ni move to Aya Tora Mospe. Na Abrenton Jane, and some any Javi Simons, na down for power, any Savinho. Meba Tom, Aya Teo Messia Kenda, our LDVC no more, Adama PSV and Dovin, and no more session as teammate, Adama Spurs, Bobo Kono, Nabi Pia Akokama, Roberto de Zabi say, Johnny Minister Abrenton Fan, James Ayans Abrenton Fan, Javi Simons, no, only Savinho, Aya great players. Na on himself, I'm a great players, and I'm say a great players that him. The Matima, Nitin Adespers, was it a present and future? Ombe great, great tense, Adamatima, Nitin Editoria Mospe, and your Roberto de Zabi, Ninsan Cacodia to Dame, the Emma Wajuadia so Anno, Nancupo Yatuma, Spurs Timon Abapo, and the Czech Club Anitin, and a Sobuba Carabao Cup, Namia Tuma, Mebaton, Ochinam, and the Czech Charlton Athletic. Now, we're on a press conference, Nabanaria, and some Bepeno de Tuta, Eddie Kawa Confermo, Sir Dominic Solanke, are available. Yami Atuma could anima starting game not now. Adama Club and the Dennis Pairs against Charlton Athletic. Omu Bisan is a Pedro Poro and Mickey Van de Ven. Omabu Boni Biana and also Bendemu Omo. Our match day squad in Nemo. And Yadom Babu Boni B. Adama Spurs, Bobo Kono, Luca and Williams Burnett. On a Sumatra Bench and so. Omu Bisan is a Kudus Mohamed update at the same. And Roberto de Zabi did too just a Kudus Mohamed. On your ready yet. Kudus Mohamed no. Abataka Kam and Sana player no. At me as I can. I'm a Bobo Kennedy, Editoria Mosbe, not James Madison, or Sir Brenton Sassan, your shoulder injury, at James Madison, a Brenton is so, a Muba Densa, and they know, or better him about the Madimu Yaba starting game, Adama Club and the Jedis Press, and Yakaka, a few Papano and Sosa Yapa, Madame Awusa Emma or Jumadero so, and the Madrid Bobo Kono, Amuya training Kama, Emma B. 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toga, Madame Awusa Emma, Mibato Mandate Match Day Squad, you know, say, and the city, Goki Persinia Miensa, Timot Ayamark Kotua, Samson a player, and the day, and some Andre Lunin, and a Sergio 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so Edia Fimna Fenyama Koye, Ede Amatimno, Yamia Motana, Mandit for decision, and Sir Santiago Bernabeu, Mibatomba Anna, World Cup winners, no, and Totina Gemino, and Yamarco Cuyera, only the only player of Mandit Timuma, or your World Cup winner, and Tomba Onano Yamia Motana, Nafe Abrantanite, and Mikel Oyazaba. Obe captain Susana Bobo Kono and to give me by the statia. 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I'm moving son is a Spanish reference, you know, a saying or some more money more. And also, only they don't even say, you know, more gamer or the reference in the depot. Now, say, reference, you know, game in the banner, yeah, yeah, or the cost right to where you know, one money mom and a bachelor, name of game, yeah, best at no, or no Jose Marino. I am a reference in the day, name of born, your boy, yeah, the baton reference or best to what, yeah, and just a money more as well. So when you need biwa, and just a one mamma yashe, just a woman man swani, and your Jose and Sama or your tutor, Nemo also no on him, sir, reference no gusum or spano, as a Nisani Grand Adam for him and our boa, or Sini Grand Adam for him, and Tipapanum or Casavia, and Ochak Academy of Bassa Bobo Kono, or see a bonny Grand and your Bobasa day, and to also a genus and reference Nakano, Negrand Adam for Bia and Swanim, and your Sama Papani day, and Jose dos Santos, Mario Felix Marino, or the two drama. I want some ML. Now, I will be some Marino, sir. Market in your open. And I say you close. You can say market in your open. And I say close. Not just a transfer window, no. And I will be some Jose Marino. Sir, you close. And I say you open. And also, do a bit can you say the transfer market, no. And you close but open. And I'm say, ah, close but open. It's the same. And I say, close but open it, chess, eh? Says, yeah, idea, do bet my can, some man replace, no? Nani just squad or one hole. Nemo play, do one man, maybe I come out one day, be, and answer, yeah, do you ever tell me a close window, no, answer, yeah, transfer deadline day, no? Play on it to me by Cassabio, beco, and no abandons, I would drink, be, I saw Manico, and answer, yeah, offer, be a pa, no play, no, or says, he cannot, media brand, no, or Pasuoka, and went to me, young Jose, and Tony, do bet my can, say, man, the transfer window, no, and you close but open, and you're Jose Marino. Then somebody at Twitter, I'm gonna be sent to Jude Bellingham. No, says him, I'm on first way. You're holding midfielder, Ebisi Dabi, or your player, or your trequartista, Mipchasam, or Jupona, or the record box anymore. Ebim Susa Dabi, or your number 10, who managed up a your striker next year, or Bessie Gosbebe, and to who Jose Marino, you're besides Jude Bellingham, the position, a position by ya, and then a who Marino Obeka, and a Jose Marino say, or your midfielder, on the door to my canoe, no, said Jude Bellingham, a midfielder, name on position over. Jina pake neso enso abono e opponent na bechre ani ensama Jose Edia Tuta na Jose Mourinho say amamfosi Vinicius Junior Sansuna Jude Bellingham ani Kylian Mbappe omumi ensa obuni balance enti so mu otimu a e your problem ano so ndo open sa opomumi ensa nyina ono ontumi yiba akukura mfimo opomumi ensa nyina when the Johnny Minister player or your problem no and your player onya na dwoso bobo bo nemum sa place we nyina no you ready so me fight up one man the team no team never do more and 20 do probably not Sam and then some Jose Marino when the two job press conference last year they didn't want some ML I will be signing some midfielders no says and as a man the team no more ball now midfield one no man you will be pampay players in the in-game adaptation yeah design it here and also on the door you mean to say one was set up the team man the midfielder no I was sort of touchable on the chain player be a we are midfielder who take now they are koha no one babaji no one some pass him away sign on open the midfielders. Nemo mtiateri say, so ya midfielder. Nesebia upo machi bi. 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Awase other players no. 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Mourinho Nsama already describe Akodano and so and no. Now when him son and the previous managers our Madrid no Edu baby na right back wa so many player or me to me the Freddy Valverde come on right back and on beside Jose Mourinho said this time around squad ne club on a command sebia move up on sebia number two be a kwakopia number two be and so any one ma would the player ne fan aye Valverde back come on number two ana and also on no side on your bita on right backs our team no more our Trent our ha or Denzel Dumfries and pass a two players in the war and for Freddy Valverde and come right back and in summer or we are for the Jose Mourinho and the two ta or we are crying and on besides Hendrick you know our son can be the trailer Akwadano Beko and also Batina and also on Jose Mourinho dear or Hendrick Asempa or Nena Denso or Makwadana 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was playing wa na or yeah Juma Adima C O P A Meba Tom or Majuma Kono and your cop before your friend Miguel Angel Diaz and Obisa Mourinho said Nansen watete oma kache no ewo Madrid team numu se wu 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presenter no I'm gonna call trophy room more Madrid fan presenter what I'm gonna call no I'm gonna call coach the Champions League no matter no Makumaku 15 watcher no my catch was a you know to be cow 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seven Barcelona as a player or popo you know the my Barca as a midfielder and offense no obabe ye coach no me ba to Barca youth team no we coaching Barca youth team no over 15 years we ya interim 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catch us a personal terms in Nino I agreed no more Jamaican is a deal no and then you complete and to now man for a kick say play on the crack and over fly I copy him or Saudi Arabia and you know 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Man City on the for Alex Scott normally the number and here Chelsea team no the former so your pa media one sam and my show the sukama now be Enzo to make your attention legendary Nana Kofi Wusu and say return say not was saying a Jennifer now be Pia Enzo to make your camera a Brenton it and sorry Christian and Slani where Inter Milan midfielder or call Al Jazeera midfielder is a personal terms in Nano and so I have done it Christian and Slani Waka Kobon and so our I am Nessa UAE Adama Al Jazeera Nabi Pia Hima Kokama and on Ian Koma Epa Madam I want some Emma Nabi Pia Tima Koye when him sir 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Maybe to number two, I am Vinicius Jose Oliveira de Paisao Jr. on your 50 million euros. Number three, I am Trent Alexander Arnold, 31.6 million euros. Number four, I am Rodrigo Hernandez Cascante. On also idea, on your 31.2 million euros. Maybe to a brand anything and the Lamine Yamal. Atoso enum 31 million euros. 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

0: one. 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
1: Yes.
0: A jack or banana sons on Concon. Yes. And a
1: yes.
0: Now, Kobe.
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1: Yes. 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
1: 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My personal lines, my demo.
0: Okay.
1: 0542 0542 77 75 75 75 75 75 75 75 75 75 75 75 75 75 75 75 75 75 75 75 75 75 75 75 75 75 75 75 75 75 75 75 75 75 75 75 75 75 75 75 75 75 75 75 75 75 75 75 75 75 75 75 75 75 75 75 75 75 75 75 75 75 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
0: Kai
1: say enu ye Pavi and a plasmos. Na enu no dosage forms near me no. Your capsules. And your winning su.
0: Okay,
1: and a dear me dear yaw ne say. Mesha da ma winning su no 111.
0: Okay.
1: 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Into ku dra Mrs. Dio Penonum.
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1: 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Oh okay.
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1: 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On sait a man been drive over
0: ah bébé ni drive.
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0: 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Ta ko di mame. Why?
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0: Ah okay, Matthias.
1: Yes.
0: O support ni aba.
1: Yes,
0: Mati.
1: Me person drive.
0: Hey, just a trip here. Trip here. Ah, what you are my camera chama me. Obi sponsor Ebi. Eti me nemi sponsor.
2: Me ah. 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
0: Sponsor.
2: 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No, let me read doctor. 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
1: 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Ah,
0: Obi enti minyabi.
1: Hey.
0: Ebi enti minyabi fe. Obi enti minyabi.
1: It was a same media sports.
0: No, Rashid, opa swate dene. Opa swate dene.
3: The legend.
0: Yes, Rashid.
3: I was in fact assembly.
1: I was in the legend.
0: Yes. 60 Ghana. 60 Ghana. 60 Ghana. 60 Ghana. 60 Ghana. 60 Ghana. 60 Ghana. 60 Ghana. 60 Ghana. 60 Ghana. 60 Ghana. 60 Ghana. 60 Ghana. 60 Ghana. 60 Ghana. 60 Ghana. 60 Ghana. 60 Ghana. 60 Ghana. 60 Ghana. 60 Ghana. 60 Ghana. 60 Ghana. 60 Ghana. 60 Ghana. 60 Ghana. 60 Ghana. 60 Ghana. 60 Ghana. 60 Ghana. 60 Ghana. 60 Ghana. 60 Ghana. 60 Ghana. 60 Ghana. 60 Ghana. 60 Ghana. 60 Ghana. 60 Ghana. 60 Ghana. 60 Ghana. 60 Ghana. 60 Ghana. 60 Ghana. 60 Ghana. 60

0: Yes.
1: What your point is? Wawa pumu dininti.
0: Yes.
1: And yes, I be said, baby, there are what na kono. And I could do that. Could do a manager.
2: 7.9.
1: Oh, some footballers. I'm a bomb match. I'm talking about the dressing room.
0: Wow.
1: Oh, we saw here.
0: Wow.
1: Players, the duke could do pa. Was it even one? I'm do because a energy.
0: Yes. I think I mentioned say se obema bema be jina so no enye for sex ntia eye screen eye monitor me wahu state of health nti me kura de maka wo fi happen se anka kotoko players no me am sponsor free hepa plus pavine plasmus
1: oh sir
0: yes
1: me yes arrangements na
0: ma yes nti ka omu benya well be na ye strong
1: ane ane
0: omo nom na se de oka so omo di kwadu dada yi
1: ah omo di kwadu
0: dada omo difference
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1: oh nanka
0: but hepa plus pv plus plus ba ya ye nom ye di two echi ni ye hu difference me personal lines na jena frame
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1: message aba
0: wow
1: Mr. Oba Kofi the SOS message aba Ane
0: Krufa yes
1: Mr. O so won share na patch obo modin share na ma Ane
0: yeah
1: na Mr. Oba ye no you say force with here
0: yes.
1: You know obi aye introduction so bra na wa ye morning show ni ye he say what there
0: wow
1: Ane you know you say aso ndem
0: wow
1: it means wa da roma
0: wow
1: aye je bi si echire ma no
0: yes
1: Ode de jam wa tia nsa beka.
0: Okay.
1: Ah, the producer ba kono no.
0: Wow.
1: Ode mana nsa beka. 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Me di no de bi ma bi se o wa match si bi de de wanim.
0: Wow.
1: Wa daro ma me di agu ho amawo. E se mi se amwa tia so mfa agu ho amawo.
0: Yes.
1: Nti me ma akra na amwa tia de ba mawo.
0: Yeah.
1: De onya se bi a wo no, ode kodu. 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Se aso pa ma amwa tia sika o se ni mo mo kra.
0: But
1: yeah,
0: yeah.
1: So,
0: last time Lady B SND 200 CD seven famano.
1: Eh Kofi.
0: Yes.
1: Oba.
0: Lady yes.
1: Oba send this car.
0: Sir
1: for Kofi Krufa.
0: Oh yes, if you are coming yes. Sir o tie follow no. Na o tie say me ne ye interview.
1: Oba ne so tie follow.
0: Yes, o follow no.
1: Anya be ma. Oba. Sister Happy Plus me cheer on you play.
0: Na o tie say a drone, said you all come as a
2: man. Now, come
0: to me, says what thing, come cry near dear, who to me they attach you to 20, or bans who may need Jess Ada.
1: It's
0: your home Ada and see any accident, or send it to a middle man or cry. Oh, Madame, yes,
1: and Yamisha.
0: Yes,
1: it's a coffee, whatever, Madame. You are not too many, you know, my catcher dog.
0: Oh, my man, you do.
1: It's a coffee crofa.
0: Yes,
1: only a morning show.
0: Yes,
1: how much you are, how a morning show to 10.
0: Wow,
1: Madame. Magic Hepa Plus na Google.
0: Yes.
1: It do hear e kodu.
0: On count to 23. E no so ma chese di obehwe ane no.
1: Ono ko. On
0: fan to nsem. On fan to nsem no hwe.
1: Na hu ntintin no ma ne tun.
0: David.
1: E no ko ne hia.
0: Yes.
1: Ane.
0: On ye ne hwe. Na nyame aduma minim se bibia be ekam. 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Ani mu wa aseda.
1: Na waya de uni. So ba ye no. We can see bia no ko. E no won wa aseda bi.
0: Onko weekend
1: or suspended wow. For some time.
0: Wow.
1: Or suspended for some time.
0: Wow.
1: Until when we na na say bodyguard man.
3: Yeah, because Ote Fox FM morning show so na we dwuma nzo ni.
1: He said was suspended a few corner kakra.
0: Wow.
1: Until oba tight na kuma say.
0: Yes.
1: Until oba hia bi.
0: Mr. say obi Ote Fox bi. The way nya Fox so mfaso na nya Hepa Plus.
1: Ah, na Hepa Plus.
0: And na so ya midweek.
1: Ah, midweek.
0: Obi a on
1: five. Yeah, midweek matches oh. And they about you Europa na boy. And you about Europa. Say Europa. 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
13: Kumasi, are you ready? Democracy Cup has a drubbing. We are the 10th edition. Ebaso Live. Oh, Kumasi Babanyara Sports Stadium. 28 August 2026. Ebaso Fiada. Aye, the Clash of the Titans.
14: Asante Kotoko say.
13: Fantabulous Kumasi Asante Kotoko. The Club of the Century. Ukum Apim Apim Ebaba.

0: 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Mention it.
1: 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Well, welcome back. I have Fox 97.9 at the Tuesday's edition of the Focus Sports. Daniel Kofi Adepon, the grandmaster of the local stories, Ajinedwa. Now, America say, Baba Rashid, Ewaha, from the camp of Accra House of Folk, and now, Openya Nano, Omae, an exclusive about Sudan players, now, ye name is Sebia, Omae, Obama, who said, Kono the transfer woman, Zagidi Bogidi, is also in the building. Babao,
2: the legend.
1: Bibi aba kodi e.
2: Inshallah, nyam coupon to me.
1: But I never liked the way I would uru a studio no. Say, I do not do uru a studio no mempe.
2: Oh, I do not be say.
1: Say, Fabio betana say, na oh baha, because kono kwa ni has never born to. Oh my Fabio, enka any negative story about has to.
2: I'm seeing me babe team washe.
1: Na say that babu team no.
2: Oh, there be say and then week when we akabe 3 days be. Nti clash be wanting percent bet ye the obeka.
1: Now, oh yeah, le papa and kawus rosa de me.
2: Oh, bibi papa ben ya yeah, papa.
1: Inti jama for you in a juma.
2: Send me soon, send me tin in chain. Ni on kana minti.
1: Okay. Exclusive man, bibi abako de.
3: Hi. Bibia boko media.
1: Ye de yanko passi.
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3: 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Oh nano de ade a oye ya e o ken.
1: Se.
3: 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O ya de.
1: De ahia masera bros ama kotoko. E de na o kan wase mana.
3: Enye no a.
1: Na de ahia.
3: Bibia odi mi ko fa ya ko won wa ya ma. O ye ho fra nyine o ya de. Bibo wa baso. 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Cause I mean, yano.
1: That's all right. I said, I can't unu.
3: Me. Minimo, why they?
1: Very good. Eti first FM, I am bonnet. What we say is,
3: oh, let me own your
1: transform, and why you can't.
3: Oh, yes. I'm foreign. Very good. Stand by my way. I'm more foreign.
1: Daniel Kofia de Apon, the grandmaster at the camp news you buy.
4: No kwase me womne se agudie hunsem de unim se ye Ghana ni bia koma so de titiru ni asanteman na se wo pe camp news fa tie wa

0: zagidi bagidi. But you about Rashid. 5 points each, you know. One another near convincing. Said the about Rashid can't yet die. Another zagidi body can't yet die. Edin kunu die no eba. Triple. What's your own union now? One and the 5 points near convincing. Papa, I know. Who played the safe? What's it say?
1: Obia points in a convincing.
0: It's Papa, I know.
1: A draw.
0: A draw.
1: Sir, Obia can technical team. Obia the new technical team.
0: Okay.
1: Obia can new players or matter.
0: Bounce, okay.
1: What I say?
0: Okay.
1: And we'll be our can supporters. Okay. You'll be a bit in my house for no Baba's in the Jesus Christ Friday no Bishop. What you say? And now, Zagid is almost so nante from the supporters' point.
0: Okay.
1: Zagid can motivation factor. And a Baba can a single player in entry.
0: And what the boys, small boys, messy no.
1: And what they and Quadano Suaba.
0: Okay.
1: Oh, but Cotogodiano Susuno and a Zagid is African Union.
0: Oh, okay.
1: Man, so players now.
0: Okay.
1: Inti a year two different teams with two different ambitions.
0: Okay.
1: But targeting in us will be able to win a match.
0: Hey, as I'm now marking
1: a park and also no. They say in just a park and also.
0: But as I'm now marking
1: a mummy and Udia will be our points in a camera. Baba Crane can support and as also on the Num nearby.
0: Okay.
1: And has work supporters. The last he turned against 11 and you know doing a match.
0: Okay.
1: I said do system in his time for to knock out knockout. Knock out the bubble. Has one pen in him.
0: Into what I know.
1: And Zagid in such less or moon until and omun until the more rain fee Chaman K5.
0: Okay.
1: No offer. Black president.
0: Sabujamfi.
1: And many more. Domon until they
0: are.
1: Okay. Let's okay. Match before Gunguan on the bar park. Okay, Sagi.
0: Fabio Grosso, what's ye Baba Rashid and what's ye a furnace Zagidi Bogidi? 5 points, 5 points, you know. One and they are convincing.
2: Me and Kazadi and Kamie, a marker was in the Bianca, a marking scheme more dinner. So, Dimitri, in fact, what's ye Baba Rashid? A numinal crown. And you no cry, no mommy passing Baba Rashid.
0: Oh, okay.
2: But na me ni the real sit to you no so.
0: And but your music na.
2: Debbie, that is the spirit of House of Folk.
0: Oh, okay. Okay.
2: The moment you heard,
0: you hear.
2: Oh, okay, you hear. So them that. Say, and you no question.
0: Okay.
2: Ah, the attitude of the boys, as it sound.
0: Hmm.
2: Oh. Has in your him on just a hanky white, you know, and wait a while.
0: And the balu.
2: Ah, Mr. Oswansa. Mr. Oswansa. Mr. Oswansa. No, this is, sir. Oh, yes.
0: And you don't go into.
2: Debbie, that is the identity of House of Folk. Ah, legend. Catch him, Samuel. Has the castle best a wire, and you
0: know,
2: on your page, you know, now we'll put this so that we're just only a qua. Legend, Jina ye. So jina ye. Yes, so jina ye.
0: Into who ma Baba say no ma yi say.
2: Who dem say Baba Rashid was bored. And no bored on entry din. Ah? Where so bi no kwa ko a, no o tra o say aha na me jina a, e te say nipa no wabo abo no ho.
0: And o saka mercy.
2: And o ka mercy. Ba so we zagidi bogidi a. What me am player ba kokura din?
0: Eh, but I don't know yen African Union.
2: There be African Union here dey. What is African Union? They make out as here.
0: A bit of the dinner.
2: There be a DBN went me and your boat. I'm moody because on what one team won him.
0: Oh,
2: on him.
3: Fox. 97.9.
2: Because. There be. Agadas here. Okay. Ah, okay. Crafty. You ever say. Obey me. Hey, Agadas. On him.
0: Chroma.
2: No doubt. Agadas. Every premium neighbor. So. Me I saw say nyamia do make any
0: but once he has been passed medically fit, he's fit.
4: Yes.
0: Waba match.
4: He's fit.
2: But when was the last time I heard Agadas? Don't name you particularly the last 2 years kwa you know, wo kwa Africa wo bo, wo be league wo bo.
4: Agadas here fit.
2: You make count here. Yes. And I dey make count here. Messi ya ye ken, now others watch omo so fly. Obi akohwe bi. To me yele ni pam yesan twam.
0: Ni pam yesan.
2: Oh, video no ho. Me, I mean, can't throw me, pen throw chat. So, you are not provided video the amount.
1: Akwando,
2: evidence. The legend. Baba Rashid Elidi.

0: So Baba Rashid is in comfortable lead.
1: Do woman
0: because on your board
1: over chair woman is here
0: because says I'm saying me mark and say what's the power now I said Caligon for fun.
1: Nigga woman is here over 10.
0: Oh, make me on my 9.5.
1: Now woman is a giddy buggy say
0: 7.5.
1: Okay, and your Fabio grows for marking skin. Okay, and you know, make me be alliance not to one. Now, on Swaba, yes, watch now. We do our no, actually, a Thursday. I try Wednesday. Okay. So 0501-436-476 0546-999-744 okay. Hello.
2: Hello.
1: Yes, I'm Patrick Henny.
2: I'm Radio Tuga. I'm the word of Manjo.
1: My name is Tuga.
2: Boss. Ghana Hano. The musician being who are watching magic Grammys, it has to focus on the Mufankoji Grammys in my head. And I feel so, Krobi has sent a Kotoko. Baba Rashid, Omuba Kurum had the part that the Mubo Monim, every year, and so Omo Konya show. See my head, you know, about 5 matches. I won 1 pen and no more winning. Compare them noon night. And now Benjamin Sari, Omudi Joe Money, Benjamin Sari. Yasmin Kurum has a chat. I want no one to do this because of the kitchen.
1: Now by your medium, so no sia a young man sandauro. Na okay, hello.
3: Hello, Trebo.
1: Yes, I can you
3: at Pumbata Patrame.
1: And you have a young
3: call a croport,
1: Mammy, too.
3: Before you're the master, you my farm for my Islam. 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
1: okay otu ba se ma friend wa ba ji media ni so 0501436476 komo otu mu hwa mo network no ho ma me hello
4: nana
1: yes sir.
4: Hello.
1: Me tell one can patch on any.
4: Me patch me the Emmanuel. Me can't see any such mum.
1: Emmanuel, I mean to you.
4: Nana, the day has been nature. When you walk in the sun, you have any more borrow? And when you pack in the zoo, you have a Friday. Could you watch your one? At the carpon. And you can't come on.
1: Me that's it. Also, bet my friend, I'll bet you made any so 0501-436-476. No, you see, a young man, Sunday, we pay you more. Now, I won't turn on any about your four. Eddie Nassim Rat to us. Hello?
5: Hello?
1: Yes, I'm Pacho Mani.
5: I'm Steven. I'm Kazafi Tapa.
1: Tapa, I'm Pacho Mani too. I'm just Steven.
5: I want money, I'm a papa. It is a death year that day. Is it a grown up? Yes, I'm a year that we drew. Now we are fine. As a former chain, original and as a far new players and our banner could be any crab by your human in our one ambrose. And we are very fine.
1: Mate, as a Bacus room, Martin. Oh, as a Bacus room. What was it? Okay, you're my uncle. Hello,
6: good evening, guys.
1: Yes, I'm Pacho Mani.
6: From a destiny of my cassette.
1: May Pacho be to your boss.
6: I was a farmer's first farmer. Oh, I got a call. How's your food? I can be asked for you, Matal. I got a call for a wife.
1: Mate.
6: The animal didn't tell.
1: Oh, one man.
6: I got a phone with you, Matal. I'm a guy. Yes, I got a phone
1: Mate. Okay. Okay. Mate, I didn't tell. I said, I don't know what's working. Ogosu beti ba fara beti ba di eriso 0501436476 0546399744 osu beti ma fara na ba jumedi eni so edusi ana aye yi ohun ai ah mo for so mu ya bi dani timi na di bi na na fe mu emu apie aha ti mu ya ni sama mi anka pepa na amwate wa yi ni oba suru mu na aye dai. Oh, okay. It's the music one line pe. Oh, okay, that is so. The other music in this is it. Idiya, idiya MT ano. 0541. Oh, okay. Anya me pacho. Munya 0501 efre. I'm saying the one line pe na yeye juma. So 0546